when I form a rhyme, I'll get you caught in the outer expressions of inner thoughts. See, when the mind's empowered by the spirit, you can feel it with each lyric. I try

Yes, sir, this is Actor from Asian Dove Foundation. Fly over, fly over. You're listening to Gardalem Radio Lazak. Big up.

forget the world outside. We could be content for the rest of our lives.

Everything around me is ever changing. There is underlying all that change a living power that is changeless, that holds all together, that creates.

Ravenous wolves and other flesh eaters, the game cheaters, OGs and hicks carrying round the toy heaters, the mirror washers, the online profile talkers, high finance, white collar, crime type, rope walkers, the serial fuckers, the nip and tuckers, the better try your luck next time, suckers.

decided that he would make him a man. Oh, well, indeed, these bones will arise again. He took a handful of mud and a handful of sand. Oh, well, indeed, these bones will arise again. Then he decided he would make him a woman too. Oh, well, indeed, these bones will arise again. He didn't hardly know just what he wanted.

0: Eve just to be his bride. Oh, well, indeed, he's bound to rise again.
1: Then he put him in a garden so rich and fair.
0: Oh, well, indeed, he's bound to rise again.
1: He said, children, you can have everything that's here.
0: Oh, well, indeed, he's bound to rise again.
1: Oh, but this fruit here, oh, you must not touch.
0: Oh, well, indeed, he's bound to rise again.
1: Because if you do, you are doomed to die.
0: Oh, well, indeed, he's bound to rise again.
1: Now, you know, Miss Eve thought she would have a little fun. She gathered some of that fruit and gave old Adam some.